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102.5 WFMF. We are Baton Rouge's number one hit music station. It's coming up 1 week from tonight. We're going live from Vegas. 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

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Baton Rouge is walking for the kids of St. Jude. 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
1: Do we think after this weekend it's going to be a 22nd week for Ella Langley on top of the Billboard Hot 100? It's crazy. It's not just female artists. It's not just country songs. It's every song ever. The longest running number one song in history. This one, Choosin' Texas.

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Baton Rouge is walking for the kids of St. Jude. 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
1: It's McCabe. Did you say you don't have to buy an iPhone or even an iPad or a Mac anymore? You can lease them from Apple. Yeah, they're doing like 12 to 36 month leases, which honestly might not be a bad idea because they're expensive and you're buying them every 2 years anyway.

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1: A survey says that 3 in 4 Americans don't have enough money to handle like a financial setback. Look at, I think we can start worrying about 2 months out when the paycheck gets a little bigger. I think we're all looking to Friday, right?

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1: 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Number three on the iHeartRadio 9 at 9. Now, one of two siblings together on the iHeart Countdown tonight. We had Audrey Hobart earlier in the show, and now Malcolm Todd gets number two. Yeah, they're brother and sister. This is Earrings at number two.

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Baton Rouge is walking for the kids of St. Jude. 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
1: Ariana Grande gave us a good surprise last week, dropping a live version of the album Petal. I think accumulated from all of her tour stops across the U.S. and then ending in the U.K.

102.5 WFMF. We are Baton Rouge's number one hit music station. Bruno Mars been on a big stadium tour. There's so much good live music. I mean, the iHeartRadio Music Festival is officially 1 week from tonight. Yeah, this time next Friday, we'll be live from Vegas with Benson Boone, even BTS, one of the biggest bands ever, going to do a set. You can watch it all on Disney.

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Zara Larson's going to be at the iHeartRadio Music Festival coming up next weekend. Yeah, 1 week from tonight, we'll be live from Vegas for it. You know, there's so many cool moments that happen on stage at the festival. So make sure you're watching it on Disney Plus and Hulu. Coming up next Friday and Saturday with Ben.

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1: Just like that, it's the weekend. I'm with you this hour on socials at New Hit List. I'm at La Crystal Rosas. We'll kick it off with some Ariana Grande, Arenators. Here's Petal.

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1: Ayo, it's the new hit list. I am at Crystal Rosas. Her name is Meek, in case you forgot. She's reminding you that you are fabulous.

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1: It's the new hit list. I'm Crystal Rosas. I went on Alyssa Grace Here's IG. She said, I have something to tell you guys. She added more shows and upgraded some venues. Everyone wants to see this girl. Alyssa Grace, Bloodstream.

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It's after midnight now. Technically Saturday, but you're going to be up for a bit. So haven't gotten to bed yet, and it's only midnight. But welcome to your weekend. And this week took forever to pass, by the way, because it was like a short week, but we had to cram all that work in 4 days. And I'm just so happy it's the weekend. I know you are, too. For just a

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1: So there's a four-word scam that has many people falling for it. Experts explain how to avoid the trap. 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

102.5 WFMF, Baton Rouge's number one hit music station with Zach Dillon. And September 19th, that's coming right up. 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
1: This is going to be good. It's after one now. Good morning, good night, whatever it is for you. College admissions officers have seen it all on prospective students' applications. They're sharing the worst of the worst on BuzzFeed. I've come up with the top three next.

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1: I have no idea why anybody would want to smell like this. It's the worst candy that was ever made, ever is made, ever consumed. The worst. There's nothing worse than this. I'll tell you what you can now smell like. Wow, it must smell horrible coming up in 10.

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102.5 WFMF and Zach Dillon. Wake up with a smile when you join Kid Nation. You got JC, you got Kelly, and Big Al from 5 to 10. 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
1: Evidently, we're all showering for way too long. The experts say we should shower for how many minutes? All right, that's coming up.

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1: This girl right here is going to be at our 2026 iHeartRadio Music Festival week from tonight is night one. I mean, we're talking about Friday night, right? 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
1: Happy Friday night if you haven't slept, or good morning if you're waking up early. That's a really early on a Saturday morning after 3. It's Zach Dillon. If you owe back taxes, pretty important deadline's coming up, and you may qualify to get some help here. I'll tell you about it in 7 minutes.

102.5 WFMF. You know what's awesome is when we talk about like the new cookies that Girl Scouts are coming out with next season, like for 2027. There's one for your dog. What? That's one of the two. All right, what's the other one? It's an allergy-friendly one, too. We'll talk about both of those coming up here in 7 minutes.

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Kickstart your morning the Kid Nation way. 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
1: It's Act Dillon after 4. Good morning to you. There's a Reddit thread online that is very interesting. I mean, we're all still very aware that the cost of living continues to climb, right? Well, this thread highlights things that are still cheap today and some things that are actually free. So as most things goes up, it's like there's some things actually still cheap today. And we'll run through those coming up in 7 minutes, okay? Stay right there.

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1: This is a wild stat. The top two people, most followed people on Instagram, they play soccer. We'll run through the top five most followed.

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Baker Zachary. That's a good name, by the way. Thank you for making us Baton Rouge's number one hit music station. 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
1: 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He's opening up about his new album and the insights, inspiration, all of that.

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1: I just saw the creepiest thing ever. There's the new Resident Evil movie coming out next weekend, and I guess people can get a collectible popcorn bucket, and it's designed to look like an organ transplant bag. What? I mean, it's disturbing.

102.5 WFMF, Baton Rouge's number one hit music station with Zach Dillon. And September 19th, that's coming right up. 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

Zach Dillon with you. 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
1: Well, hope you enjoy the rest of your weekend, and make sure you keep it right here for all the hits. Next weekend this time, we're going to be talking about how great night one was of our iHeartRadio Music Festival and getting ready for night number two. Isn't that crazy? That time is already here. I will talk to you soon. Zach Dillon out. Here's Sabrina.

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1: Yeah, weekend vibes here. Hope you're enjoying your Saturday morning. Halfway through September already. Can't believe it. Bruno Mars.

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1: I'm just thinking about that buffalo chicken wing dip tomorrow. Oh, it'll be so good. Watching football again on Sundays. Yeah, you'll find me on the couch all day. Dominic Fike, baby doll.

0: 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We are Baton Rouge's number one hit music station. 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

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What's up? 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

0: 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You're about 3 minutes away from the biggest song in the country, Ella Langley, Choosing Texas, coming up next.
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102.5 WFMF. Anybody else excited the football season is back, or is that just me? How's your fantasy football team? I'm in three different leagues, and in one league I got an F, in the second league I got a D+, and then the third league I got an F drafting. We're going to find out tomorrow how I did week one. I don't think it's going to look too well. It kind of resembles my high school years, to be honest with you.

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What's up? 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

102.5 WFMF. What's up? It's Hayes. Are you enjoying the weekend? I sure hope so. Who says they're not? Unless you have to work on the weekend, then you might be enjoying Monday better than the weekend. But I'm here with you. 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

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My name is Hayes. 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

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What's up? 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
1: Hey, what's going to get you going for this hour musically, man? 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We got Bruno Mars, Risk It All. 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

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What's up? 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

102.5 WFMF. All about you and me and some good music on a Saturday afternoon. That is pretty cool. It is Hayes. 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
1: So Brad Pitt has a new coffee commercial, and it features 16 dogs. 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

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Can't wait for Toy Story 5, going to be out on Disney Plus September 23rd. Off the soundtrack, here's Taylor Swift. I knew it, I knew you.

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1: I feel like I need some caffeine, a little pick-me-up. How many cups of coffee are you at right now? I'm at like 4 for the day. Probably should stop, but maybe just one more.

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1: Yeah, some artists like to make a big deal about drops, right? Releases, they do countdown clocks, things like that. Ariana Grande quietly dropped a live version of her chart-topping album, Petal. It came with little warning, and it actually...

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